It reminds me of the woman at the well when she cried.

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0: 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It's your year to leave behind the mistakes that held you back and embrace the habits that will propel you forward. Don't let fear, negativity, or procrastination rob you of your potential. Take control of your life and let this be the year you rewrite your story. Remember, success is not about being perfect. It's about persistence, purpose, and progress. Mistake one, living without purpose. Let me tell you this, dreams without goals are just dreams. If you're waking up every day without a clear vision of where you want to go, you're setting yourself up for failure. Purpose gives your life direction. It's the reason you get up in the morning. Without it, you're like a ship lost at sea, drifting aimlessly and hoping to reach the shore. Living without purpose leads to frustration, confusion, and a lack of fulfillment. It's easy to fall into the trap of doing what's easy or expected rather than what's meaningful. Spend time reflecting on your passions and values. Define what success means to you and write it down. Break it down into smaller, actionable steps that you can pursue daily. Start each day by reminding yourself of your purpose, whether it's through affirmations, journaling, or quiet reflection. You'll never be satisfied until you chase what truly matters. Mistake two, surrounding yourself with negative influences. The people you surround yourself with have a significant impact on your mindset and progress. Toxic relationships drain your energy, plant seeds of doubt, and hinder your growth. Negativity is contagious, and it can infect your thoughts and actions without you even realizing it. Think about the five people you spend the most time with. Are they encouraging you to grow, or are they holding you back? Are they inspiring you to dream bigger, or are they feeding your fears? Take inventory of your relationships. 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Avoid these five mistakes and watch your life transform. You have the power to shape your destiny. Step into 2025 with confidence, courage, and a clear vision. The best version of yourself is waiting to emerge. Thank you for being here, for dedicating this time to bettering yourself. As you step into 2025, may every choice you make bring you closer to the extraordinary life you deserve. Remember, the journey ahead is yours to shape, and greatness is within your reach. Thank you.
1: Today, can I ask you a question?
2: Sure.
1: Is there anybody as great as God?
2: That's a good question. There's none like him.

0: Good morning. Good morning.
1: Sure. Is there anybody as great as God?
2: That's a good question. There's none like him.
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2: to compare to.

0: to Bernice, we're not safe for one day. All right, baby. I'm going to see you on Sunday.
1: I imagine the blood.
0: You got a sister part, something, right? Brother Clifton, good morning to your family. Good morning, good morning, good morning. Servant Math David, good morning, sir.
1: Crimson red.
0: Sister Monica, good morning, good morning, good morning. Sister Paula Miller, good morning to you, girl.

morning, fam. Hey, Carlton Simit, good morning to you. 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No, Tony. But I told you the name Carlton.

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That day. 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

0: Reverend David, good morning, sir. 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That's how we ask, sir. Like, share, and follow. Giving God one more time. It's Friday. I feel like we have a party this morning. Can I?
1: Wow, Lord. What have I ever done?
0: Evangelist. Then they never see the pull up here. We never see pull up. Just come back over here.
1: Blessing.
0: I go over brother right side. I go over brother right this morning.
1: Tell me, Lord.
0: Brother right, I go over here this morning. Here.
1: What did I ever do that was worth love?
0: Hey, brother Lyde. You all right?

0: All right, me I go over brother Raya this morning. Same for come right over there. Me I go.
1: You know, just play.
0: Let me, Lord. Hello, good morning.
2: Morning, Gary Clinton. Good morning. How are you, my brother?
0: I am doing great, Evangelist Christ. Well understand. How you do this morning? Where's the pull up by the one of you again, sir?
2: Pull up.
0: That one.
2: Yeah.
0: Prayer. Let's pray.

0: Listen, friends. Once I was going far, far from my home. I met a friend who invited me to the church, which was the Church of God. I went, and while I was there, I heard a voice saying, "Young girl, come, let's go working on the building." I listened, but first I thought it was a voice bidding for a man. But when I get to understand, it was the voice of God saying, "Come, let's go working on the building." I'm working on the building. Here's a short
1: car number you're right now until it's

Yeah. All who write one, let me soon write one. The number one. I may go no back for yourself. If you listen to the radio, text me number one. Yeah. Dial a number. You get up and let me go to a number for dial. If you have high blood pressure, high cholesterol, me I guarantee you it a go fix it. Write the number one, the first 10 people. Let me see. All of you write one. But this is a good buckle for me, for yourself. Yeah, put up a number there for me. Richie, write one. Anywhere there, they might go ship it to you. And you have your own thing. And your bossy. Good morning to every single soul. Good morning. Drop that next one here for somebody. Lord, help me, Jesus. I feel like I'm going to pull it up again one more time. See, no number here. Write a number. Everybody write the number one right now.

Listen, the first 10 people calling number here right now, tell us about that gear, if you give you a back cleanser free. And anything else you want.

0: 0879. 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And more help some people to get better. Hello, good morning.
1: Good morning, Brother Gary. How you
0: do? I am the good. How is you?

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0: Me around the stove I look after something, man, and me I tell you say, me have to rock.
1: The music.

0: 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You have to tell me something good like gold. 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
1: Say hello to Sister Sharon. I'm calling from Clarendon.
0: Clarendon in the Jamaica. Building. DJ Prophet. Thank you, baby. Thank you. I love you. Thank you. And if you see Uncle Wayne G kissing Panny, fight for me and tell him it's a morning. All right, baby. All right, good morning. Ladies and gentlemen, let me say welcome to DJ Prophet. My general. DJ Prophet, you for tell me when you're ready, you know. Can you have your slot, you know? Just tell me when you're ready, you know, charge it. Good morning. Yeah, my general, you know. Good morning. One more time. Kojo! John, I'm going to tell you what again, man. Well, I'm me say me over your yard this morning. And for everybody...
2: Good morning, Brother Gary. Good morning.

0: this morning. Any kind of sick you have, 844-276-4279. 10 people I get a buckle this morning. 10 of my people them. You have to go warm, you have to warm it, squeeze them, you sit there and say, yo, no, give me back, me sitting them now. When you used to give me a morning time for give
1: away. And he spoke to me so sweet.
0: Hey, DJ Prophet, you know, say, me tell myself, say, you me tell myself, say, me now come to England. And if I know you are king at Kiamiga, England, my name decides to me. A two man can't Kiamiga, England. I get more than 20 calls if it already if you come to England. I'm never ready for go to England. I'm not interested if you go to England because the flight too long. I make up my mind to me think before me dead, me go to England one day get time. And me just tell you, me think say King Arthur did not care me, but King Arthur can live America now. And me just want to welcome him. Me tell him, say, ladies and gentlemen, let me

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Good morning. 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Good morning to you. The baddest gospel DJ around town is here. We don't have to pay this big dirty fee for England now. Again, welcome King Arthur. They are putting back artificial. You know, we should book him for praise house. You know, we can. 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I go book him for Mr. Blair December show, you know. You call him and book him for now, you know. King Arthur there now. King Arthur live here. Down the road. Why DJ Remy now let me have you up like home, have up my wife in time, you know. When we go to bed at night time, I'm going to be and put on my clothes and put on the powder and not no go on. So me have you up. And if you are married, man, you know what kind of have up we are talking about. DJ Ren, me have you up like when my wife, I go beard, put on my clothes, put on the powder and go in my bed, and by the time I go in my bed,

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0: Bucky, shut up.

Lady Morgan, good morning, ma'am.

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If you have, make sure if you have a second phone, scan the QR code for me now. And that will give you all the link, that will give you the app, the website, everything you want.

0: good morning, wherever you are.
1: Well, I just want to say that I am on the BioLife. I started using it last November. I don't have it anymore. I had high blood pressure, and after I used the BioLife for like 2 months, I decided to try, see if I could get off the pills. And I started gradually just taking the pill like twice a week. And right now, all I'm using is the Cleanse, the BioLife, and the high blood pressure report. I'm not using any blood pressure pills anymore. My blood pressure is normal all the time. I have no problem with it anymore. So I just want you guys to know how wonderful the product is. You guys keep up the good work.
0: And that's where we're going this morning. Hello, good morning.
2: Good morning, brother.

0: after my birthday. Cause me, I got turned 61, so that is when the thing turned. I want to ask you a question about a product. These right. products we sell, do we have to seek to take them, or we should take them before? Because a lot of people here talk about them. Somebody asked, let me answer that person. How much is the fine? May I give the clench free this morning for 10 people? I'm going to squeeze all give on, but he will tell you later. So call the number and tell us your brother Gates if he give you, and I'll pay for the shipping. Yeah, go ahead and answer that question for me.
1: All right. So, ladies and gentlemen, my name is David Anneke. I am of BioLife Health and Wellness. I'm a licensed and certified nutritionist, and I'm speaking with everyone this morning about your health. All right, one, don't follow Brother Gary. I eat a

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One, that we say it all the time, if you take the I formula, you're going to get improvements, but come off of the radio. So I want everybody to just get them there. Now, yeah, the products have got a price. They're very pricey. But because I'm on the radio right

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A walk and a talk. 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This morning, I do it because for those who are

0: 79. 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
1: Thank you, man. I appreciate you for getting up early, and let's do this together every morning right here. And that's my sponsor. And remember, they are the sponsor of the news right here. And they are not

Right up in number for my sister lady, me say me not pin in number card. Me not pin in number. I'm not pin in number card. I'm not too slow. 844-276-4279. I got a guest coming in the studio later on around 9 o'clock, and we'll be talking about teen jammer. What is something name again? Teen Juneteenth. And don't forget, tomorrow it's the walk. I'm going to be there. Caribbean Radio is going

Good morning. Ladies and gentlemen, good morning to everybody. And if it's your first time here, hey, listen. So yesterday, me and the engineer, we do a little adjustment, we do a little fixing on the equipment. From 4 o'clock, from 4 p.m. yesterday, don't know something that work good. Ask your mother, the Shanty Love. From 4 p.m. yesterday, everything's supposed to work good. Which I know, because I have it around my yard, I have no issue. We say everything I work good for my

0: Yeah, if you don't download the app there yet. Everybody here have an app? I don't think so. I don't think so. Yet, tipping out stop. Thank you, Shanti love. Yeah. I just engineer for work on the thing yesterday and them work on it and everything up. First time. Sister Real Marie, where are you listening from, baby? Where are you listening from? Your man or your woman, by the way. Where are you listening from? Yeah, download the app for me today now. Now go for the news right now.
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Any farmer sick, you have, may I put everything on my own, and you buy a product and tell

0: courageous fight for her life after she was injured while attempting to intervene in a conflict. Camila's mother described her as loving, kind, and full of life, and says no parent should have to endure the pain of losing a child.
1: They must save back her heart again, like how they do the other time she did in the place. They must save her again. God, something just hurt. They feel my baby. And Kemara Mitchell at the heart.
0: Camila Paul's mother. Meanwhile, in a statement, the Jamaica Umbrella Groups of Churches, JUGC,

0: whose courage and compassion must not be forgotten. The group says her death is a painful reminder of the devastating impact violence continues to have on children, families, and communities across the country. The JUGC is calling on churches to observe a Camilla Peace Call during worship services this weekend, dedicating time to prayer, repentance, and a renewed commitment to peace. It is also encouraging schools to hold similar observances on Monday. The church group is also urging greater investment in violence prevention programs, conflict resolution education, parenting support initiatives, and stronger partnerships with organizations working to reduce violence. It is also renewing calls for 2027 to be declared the Year of the Family, saying the initiative could help strengthen parenting, protect children, and promote peace in homes and communities. The JUGC says Camilla's death must not become another tragedy that fades from memory, but should instead inspire national commitment to building a safer and more peaceful Jamaica. Kemon White, Radio Jamaica News.
1: Thank you, Kemon. Some residents of Old

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Clover Park for the big walk and run. Remember to go. Where did it from? Me, I did it from 5 a.m. Where was Jesus in slavery? How old is this man? One Kevin big up a 7 and I'm a charge it.

man. If it's your first time here, my name is Brother Gary. And I promise you know, 103.1 HD3 in Florida. Good morning. Let me say this to you. God, I do some new thing in our care.

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And if you're in Jamaica, you can check out us at with the band 2 Radio Company.

Good morning. Hey, hey. Nobody. You know what I'm saying?

0: Good morning.
1: Good morning, good morning. Nobody not tell me nothing in a rapid case the water for
0: me. I feel it and jiggy.
1: What you're doing.
0: You know, I get up this morning, I wake up and I just feel excited. And I'm just happy because I have to worry with the whole engineering team yesterday. I say, I went out.
1: You
0: say right now.
1: You know,
0: yeah, I said to the man, I say, yeah.

0: me not tell her nothing, me tell her this.
1: Let me tell you, it's a blessing. I'm listening to you. This is Melinda from Miami. I had ordered the BioCleanse and the BioLife, the big.

0: And that is the reason why people with stroke and all these things, we always suggest that they get this nerve formula that we have. It's called NeuroPrime. NeuroPrime. We have three different nerve formulas. The one I want people to get is the one that's called NeuroPrime. All right? So those are some of the symptoms that you have when you have nerve issues. Even stomach problems, nerve issues. You ever realize some people have problems, and as soon as they have problems, they belly at them.
1: Oh.
0: Nerve issues.
1: I think I mean that. So let me ask you a question. Is it something we can take without having the problem that it can correct it before it occur? What age group can take it?
0: As a matter of fact, as long as you're over 12 years old, I would recommend

0: Yeah.
1: It's the eye formula. People with glaucoma, cataracts, okay, blurry vision, watery eyes, pressure in the eyes, please get the eye formula. All right? It is, the price on it is going up because the manufacturer realized that we are still a lot of them. It's going up, but this morning I'm going to extend to you if you want it. One free, if they want it.
0: Nice.
1: The one I'm hearing I talk about a lot is the giant formula. Your wife stopped taking it, and you stopped taking it.
0: No, we live on that. We don't know where you go.
1: Oh, you live on it.
0: Okay. I don't know where you go.
1: Now, the reason why the giant formula is important is a nutrient called glucosamine. The body stops making it after a certain age, and that is what actually makes the liquids between the joint and also, of course, your cartilage. So if the body stops making the bone dry up on bone, all right? But you can't go to the pharmacy and buy the cheap glucosamine without doing it here. We have the special one. And that's it, Brother Gary. Blood sugar, blood pressure, cholesterol, joint health, eye health, you're in the top.

1079. Good morning. I want to say happy birthday to Auntie Blunty. May the Lord bless you, guide you. Auntie Blunty, warm to your friend. Where she end him again? In Gamakwam? Mimish Pasha. Pasha Gamakwam.

0: Good morning.
1: Good morning, Brother Gary.
0: Good morning.
1: How are you doing?
0: I am doing great. I wake up this morning and I'm in a mood.

0: How are you doing?
1: Oh yeah, I'm doing fine, and I'm doing fine. I get up this morning doing my exercise.
0: What kind of exercise do you do? By yourself?
1: Yeah.
0: Husband gone away?
1: I'm on the treadmill.
0: Husband gone away?
1: Yes, I'm going to work.
0: Let me ask you a question.
1: Yeah.
0: Hold on, let me write.

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Hello, can somebody come here to me? Is that a problem? Is that a problem? I don't think, I tell her, I don't think it's a problem. Hello, good morning. Hello, good morning.

am so, I even want to, I don't. 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

0: know about that. Hello, good morning. Yes, ma'am. Good morning.
1: Good morning, Brother Gary.
0: All right, so somebody said, repeat it, okay. So, my friend called me, and she said yesterday, called me dying, bawling. And Mr. Michael, what am to you? And oh, she a ball, and when your picnic get pregnant, and the picnic a teenager. Lord, Brother Gary, this is going to kill me.

0: Thank you. So, me don't know what you're talking about, Jella. Hello, good morning.
1: Good morning, sir.
0: Good morning, Brother Shaw. Lord Jesus, so that one I got over here. Brother Shaw, hold on there. That one I come over here this morning, man.
1: Like, sir.
0: Yeah.
1: You don't want to know.

0: then just beat it to his sister. Me not think nothing wrong with that.
1: There's no cross-contamination.
0: There's no family attachment. So my brother come here now and my brother say, yo, me look at now. So my brother divorcing wife, okay, man. And he come back only. And if he divorcing wife, me have to say, boy, you can't divorce you. How much time you divorce? No. That's how my brother say, calm in the business. I mean, I say, yo, my wife, I'm a nice little sister. She all right. I think she's just think. She all right. Cute little girl, short. She only short. I mean, I say, yo, Charlie, drive for that one then. I mean, that's nothing wrong.
1: Nothing wrong with that. Nothing wrong with that, man. In no way, she's my farm.
0: Yes. Good morning, sir. Hello, good morning.

0: Portland Christianity where you have. Hello, good morning. Nah, it is incest and incest. Hello, good morning.
1: Morning, Brother King.
0: Brother King, the one who pull you out this one.

0: tell you, Brother King.
1: Can you pray that first to your wife?
0: Yeah?
1: No problem.
0: What you say?
1: What if you and your wife divorce? And you pray that we have first to your wife?
0: Legal! Hang on, Brother. Hang on. Legal! I got you, man. Nice, man. Hang on, Brother. Legal! Brother King, hang on. Legal! Legal! What do you mean about this? Legal! I would have obeyed to them. I would have.

0: know, he gave me his word that they were going to do their best, and he told me it was going to take 9 months, but I was shocked when I got the letters the other day, and two of those were deleted, so I couldn't believe it. Like, I'm still in disbelief.
1: I just want to thank you that you're doing so much for the little people out here, helping us move ahead and get our credit striped. You know what I mean?
2: Yeah,
1: so, all praise to you, man. I'm so much appreciative of what you're doing for me and what I hear you're doing for others out there. It's a wonderful thing that you're doing. So I just want you to keep it up and keep being mine.
2: Yes, sir.
3: Hello, good morning.
2: Good morning again, Brother Gary.
3: Good morning.
2: All right, 7:52 in the morning here. How are you feeling at this time of the morning? Where are you going for the weekend, by the way?
3: Tonight I'm going to Broward Performing Arts Center. They're having a major...

0: want everybody ever owns a listen right now. 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
1: All right, yeah. 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

0: call you, by the way. Good morning. Why I'm not hearing you? Check your microphone for me, please. Check your microphone.
1: How about now? Check me out.
0: I am hearing you loud and clear.
1: Oh, good.
0: How are you, by the way?
1: I am great. I don't know if you realize it or not, but I didn't get to do the show yesterday.

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0: something bigger for you.
1: Absolutely, I'm telling you. Like, yes, you understand what I'm saying. It was, and I remember when I handled it, I said, no, you take my brother. Selflessly, I said, no, you take Ian.

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I always say, you're always free to contact me if there's anything going on.

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0: listening. 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
1: I know you are. 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

Portland. Hey, JC Royalty, good morning to you. 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Give me a minute now. And you tell your kid the concert, I mean, like him too.

0: listen to the radio. In one day. We and G, big up on yourself. All up on the way I promote that something here. Yo. Ladies and gentlemen, the man say, yo. Coca-Cola, good morning, sir.
1: Good morning.
0: What you say? Not chip out again.

0: out there not, you know, not moving. Man say, you don't see numbers, the numbers don't move, just go up every day. Good morning.
1: Morning, brother. Good.
0: Good morning, young lady. How are you?
1: I'm blessed, and you?
0: Auntie Velma?
1: Yes, sir.
0: How are you doing, baby?

0: Pastor, good morning, sir. How are you?
1: Oh, I'm wonderful. Doing great.
0: All right. You ready?

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Do me a beg you. All out upon TikTok, send me a code, a text, 305-305-6494. 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

A long time I don't praise us online. A long time I don't praise us online, Rasta. Anybody, if somebody finds squeeze to me, no? Never beg squeeze his pants so I'm praise us online, you know. Now put him on his part this morning, you know, and him now style me and give me no argument. Now who that fabulous? Fabulous, give me a call after we don't talk to squeeze. A lie, see me general, yeah. See fabulous, yeah, Rasta. And then me have a beg squeeze his pants so I'm praise us online, you know. Long time you don't want praise us online. Don't. Long time you don't want praise us. Me think me can't do one of them weekend. Yeah.

0: put in this and find him right now. Hold on. Let me see if I can find him.
1: I'm calling. I want to give my testimony. Yeah. The last time I went to the... Yeah,

0: So what she have to do now? What she have to do?
1: What she needs to do is continue taking the blood sugar support, the berberine.
0: Is it this one? My youth. You know, every day I come, ladies and gentlemen, you see this? Every day I take my coffee, because my coffee having little sugar-ish. So every day I drink the coffee, I take three of this. Every morning before I left.
1: But I'm not under the coffee alone, I'm sure that.
0: I never asked you all that. I didn't ask. Hey, I never asked you all that.
1: All right.
0: Yo, look at that kid here by the head, so man.
1: This is the reason why I'm here, I'm a company radio.
0: No.
1: Because I'm not the one that you're trying to.
0: No.

0: Thank you. I don't mean I try to say. It's all yours, sir. Go ahead.
1: All right. See, man, I try not to override it, but I'll be 24
0: months. Can I beg you something? If you let me, I'll beg you something. Yeah. Would you give me?
1: That sounds
0: too
1: shit.
0: If I ask you to do a special right now, just until...

0: appetite.
1: Legal.
0: Only Jesus.
1: Legal.
0: Only Jesus.
1: Legal.
0: Only Jesus. Hey, Alicia. I ask if it, something you said, I'm going to say your answer. I'm going to beg, son of a bitch. Where's the Mitchell? Be it short. Are you DJ?
2: Na, na, na, na, na, na.
0: Hey, good morning.
3: Morning, Brother Gary. How are you doing today, sir?
0: Good morning. Are you twanging? Not me here somewhere.

0: Hold on, man. Let me answer the phone. Hello, good morning. Charge, you drop me rasta, Benala.
1: No, man.
0: So, I'm not seeing no one, I'm not here, I'm not.
1: No, man, listen, man.
0: So 24. My youth, I bet you not have the new app. I bet you not have the new app.
1: Of course I do.
0: You have a new app when you're up to date.

0: rather do it, you know, just elevate yourself, you know, and come from nothing and try to reach somewhere, you know.
1: And the ultimate leader, you know, man.
0: And we have to do everything to make our life. And so you know, so I love any youth. And how much event pass, I may not see, I may say, come like it.
1: No,
0: come.
1: Way, sir. Never pop up on account. Because I remember I said, birthday, I come up in my house.
0: No, but not.

0: So if you see one of your dog, where you know, say a gallus, want married to Blunty, would you make Blunty married to him?
1: Why not? As long as he's going to do right by her.
0: Okay.
1: And she'll do right by him.
0: God, good morning. Drop that tune again, the brother. Drop that tune. All I'm going to tell Blunty, man, is a inner God, galang, fabulous. All of a sudden, not more, you must book up on woman and human, I believe it, and you want Jesus. So the man ain't going to book up on woman and human, I say Jesus. Everything, God.

0: It's good morning, girl. 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
1: Or even take advantage of it. But I know.
0: Let me jump on more song pan with him, yeah? Anybody see Servant David anywhere? I will not talk about, man.
1: Mm-hmm.
0: Why, Mr. Mark Myrie?

0: again. 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Hold on there.
1: Brother Garrett. Yeah, the gospel station, man, steroid is steroid legal. When you run and they find steroid in your blood, they're not disqualified.
0: I'm just not going to leave, man.
1: Good morning, baby.
0: What do you mean?

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0: bus one fear.
1: Yes.
0: Bus one fear. Hold on there. Hold on.
1: Leave!

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1: You're
0: morning?
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early morning, when you get two young ladies in the office on an early morning and in the month of June, they cannot talk about nothing else.

0: No, you don't know what is a dirty girl.
1: 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You never know.
0: Don't mess me up. I know woman, no boy. I'm not gonna listen, because I don't wanna lose, I'm not gonna ask you. But ladies and gentlemen, tell my people who you are. Go ahead.
1: Well, good morning.

0: So if he's not running, I'm not going. I have to meet him. His name is Reverend Saint Hope. Are you know those? Yeah. I'm competing against him. I buy a shirt yesterday. My wife said it's too short.
1: Well, it's hot outside.
0: Okay. So. Yeah, all right. So, baby, I can wear the shorts. It gets me right up here. And she said, where are you going? Are you going to have a shower? So I choose my own shorts because I cannot make

0: touch upon at our event. So we are going to have different types of music. And so, yeah, June is a happening month.
1: Well, I can tell you from now, put it on the calendar for next year. We need something
0: okay
1: for Caribbean celebration.
0: A Caribbean celebration.
1: Yeah, because...

0: because mm-hmm. everybody have to wait. And I decide if I can't play in the middle, I'm not going.
1: Right.
0: But they say, brother Gary, if you play first, everybody's going to leave. Yeah, and I didn't want

0: working hard. Every time I look, the city is keeping a lot of event. Yeah. So now I know who is behind it.
1: Well, yes. Well, it takes a team.
0: A team, of course.
1: It takes a team.

0: somebody door next year we have a Caribbean celebration somewhere in June.
1: Yes.
0: If it's even the last part, I'll take it.
1: Okay.

0: Yeah, they do have a bit of an attitude. Yes! True.
1: This one, every day, mm-hmm. I go out, he's just like...
0: Yes.
1: So, I walk to the other...

letting no city in Florida keep event like us here in Port St. Lucie in your face, Fort Lauderdale, in your face, Tamarack. So we are here. City of PSL. Every week they have something going on. Thank you, ladies. Let's do this. I'll be right back after this. Keep it locked to Caribbean Radio 97, 103.3 HD3 and 97.9 HD4. We'll be right back.

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1: Yo, yellow!
2: Unit's bounty killer representing for brother Gary!
1: Y'all ready for this one?

0: Well, them say pull it up again.
1: Legal.
0: Them say pull it up again. Sexy Jammy, good morning, family. It's a Friday edition of the Brother Gay Morning Show right here.
2: Let's do it.

0: Hey, good morning, sir. How are you?
1: Morning, brother Gary. It's Friday, man. Friday is when my work week really started.
0: All right. Well, it's all yours, sir. Go ahead. It's all yours.
1: Good morning, everyone listening on Caribbean Radio HD4. Everyone that's on Brother Gary's show. Thank you. I appreciate everyone. I want to give a special shout

0: Brother G, we have sizzling. I know you're always up to something, you know. We have sizzling this Friday.
1: Repeat that.
0: I said, we have sizzling this Friday. I know

0: can't get a one a bank, you know. But if you have your realtor, he may tell you where you get. Wrong or right?
1: That is true, Brother Gary. And like I was saying earlier too, having a realtor that's knowledge, and you know what I mean, Brother Gary, I'm knowledgeable about the banking, I'm knowledgeable about the credit, I'm knowledgeable about taxes. So if I see something wrong, even if

0: where you want me to, brother, give. He said, I'm waiting for you to do this. And he just did it. He never had an itch. He's a blessing.
1: Just send him to Orlando, man. Send him to Orlando.
0: No, see, that talks up and makes sense. Just to realize that. Yeah.
1: Exactly. And,
0: but.
1: I want
0: harder enough. No, I mean, no. Ayo, remember, when I put the thing on paper and done, and put everything I know, and you tell me, say, brother G,
1: at this.
0: No. It make only percent. It make. My youth, when you keep a gospel concert at Holland, that may I tell you right now. So.
1: I mean, when brother guy is going to keep one down there, and we use the platform.
0: Of course. But let's have a meeting over the weekend and let's talk. But right now, let me ask a question. So me have 680 and Muangwa 780, 750. Do you have anything?
1: Yeah,
0: you couldn't even finish the question.

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Thank you, Jesus.

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Then it hit me. Just realizing that all God wants us to do is to stay in His presence. That when others look at us,

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Alrighty. Happy Friday. I don't sound too happy at all. Happy Friday. TGIF, thank God it's Friday. Alright, so it's another Friday morning and it is Central Energy Tower. Also, it is, will you call it again? Central High Tension. I wonder if I can go high tension today. Well, it is Central High Tension Friday inside Central Energy Tower. What a combination of the two. All right, so the name is The Essence. Let me quickly say good morning to you. Good morning to you, to you, to you, and you. Goodbye, we'll be here just to. It is Central 96.3 FM Jamaica coming at you in fine style. So let me say good morning to the Central 96.3 FM Jamaica family, Adoration Gospel FM over there in New York, International Bread of Life Ministries, Church Without Walls Global. Good morning to you. Good morning to you, Uncle Wayne G. Good morning to you, Servant Lido. Great tracks playing, interesting talks. It's where the good morning to you, Evangelist Car Lady Maxwell. Good morning. Two souls reaching right into our hearts. Let me also say good morning to the Central 96.3 FM Jamaica team members.

So you want to know why we go all the way up until 2 in the afternoon? Much to get done today. So coming up in a few, we're going to be focusing on, the, what do you call it, initiative, spiritual initiative, yes. Don't stray away, connections. 10:30, it will be with every sound, the weather report. At 11, is to know. Then at 12, we have Jam in 5.

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Let the rhythm make you rise. Then, of course, in between all of that, we interact, we talk, we play music, we laugh, we chat, right?

right, so let's get started. We're going to kickstart our Friday spiritual initiative by taking a quiet moment to reflect, release, and recharge. Use this day to reset your mind. Express gratitude for surviving the week and set peaceful intentions. It is the perfect time to build emotional resilience and strengthen your faith before the week end. So we're going to look at our spiritual reset plan. A highly effective weekly initiative doesn't have to take hours. Follow this quick 4-step framework to center your spirit. And number one, yes, reflect on gratitude. That's number one. And we emphasize, and we cannot less than emphasize this much, that we reflect on gratitude. Is it gratitude, being grateful? Yes. Lord, I thank you. I am grateful for this day. We gotta be grateful. We give thanks. We say, Lord, you know, it could have been different. It could have been worse. Our story would have been different. But we are absolutely grateful that we are here alive and well. We may be having a little pains. We may be having a little bit of issues. We may not have any money in the pocket. We may not see food right now. But we are grateful because we are alive. And the thing is, once there is life, there are great opportunity, possibilities that lies ahead. So we express gratitude. So one of the things we can do is also to think of three things you are deeply thankful for from this past week. Gratitude shifts your mindset from what you lack to what you have already. Then we release the weight. Write down any lingering anxiety or frustration from the past few days. Write them down. Then symbolically let them go. Whatever that is causing you to be anxious, whatever is causing you to be a little edgy, or whatever is causing you to be frustrated, write them down. And symbolically, meaning that if you have to even use something to represent that, yeah, just let it go. So you shift your spiritual energy, all right? Number three, set a weekend intention. Decide how you want to show up for yourself over the next 2 days. How you want to show up for yourself? What is it that you want to do for yourself that you've not done in quite a while? How are you going to show up for you? Because remember, you matters, you know. How are you going to show up for you? Plan it. Think it out. Think on it. And not just think on it, but act on it. Show up for yourself this time, okay? For the next 2 days coming up this weekend. So tomorrow into Sunday, show up for yourself, okay? And then, of course, we speak positive affirmations. Speak life into your day. Remind yourself, the hard days this week were building something stronger inside of me. I am ready to rise. Can we do that again? The hard days this week were building something stronger inside of me. I am now ready to rise. Powerful affirmation.

That is where I will leave it for you today. I feel like I want to say that affirmation again. The hard days this week were building something stronger inside of me. I am ready to rise. And I'm rising with a strength. I'm rising with resilience. I'm rising with power. I'm rising with all the exuberance that I can possess. I am rising stronger than before. Powerful indeed. As we leave you with that for today, as we kickstart our Friday, and as usual, I know, again, you know, coming in at 10, so, you know, you have already started your morning. Some of us start their morning from about, like me, I am up and out from 3:45 or from 4. You're up already, but just in case you didn't get to set your focus, this is a good time to just, yeah, what's the word? Recalibrate yourself, center yourself in moving forward for the rest of the day. All right. So as we continue this morning, again, saying good morning to you. Good morning. If you're just joining in, it's Central Energy Tower. Again, the name is The Essence. And I do believe that let me see here. Okay, so as we get started with today, of course, today is what? Yeah, Central Energy Tower. No, Central High Tension Friday. What am I saying? Central High Tension Friday. Okay, so this is how I'm gonna start it. Are you ready to dance? Tell your neighbor, tell somebody, turn the radio up, turn your radio on, turn your radio loud, because we are getting ready to dance, to praise God in a very, very, very, very, very energetic way today. Can I tell you? So if you're ready, let's go. Are you ready? Are you ready? Are you ready? I am ready. I'm ready. Okay, we're ready. Let's do this.

0: right, it's now 10:30. You brought me. So we are on that time when we get the weather in. I tell you, I don't know. I'm already dancing and enjoying myself. I don't know about you. I tell you, today would be the day when you would be dancing, all right? All right, so it's 10:30. Let's get with the weather update. It's Friday, June 12, 2026. A ridge across the Western Caribbean. The ridge is forecast to remain throughout today, with a tropical wave then expected to move across the island tonight into Saturday morning. The ridge is expected to rebuild by Sunday, accompanied by a low-level jet stream. 24-hour forecast this morning, partly cloudy. This afternoon, isolated showers and thunderstorms across western parishes and hilly areas elsewhere. Otherwise, partly cloudy. Tonight, becoming mostly cloudy across eastern parishes with isolated thunderstorms, likely partly cloudy elsewhere. Maximum temperature expected for Kingston today, 34 degrees Celsius. Maximum temperature expected for Montego Bay, 33 degrees Celsius. Maximum temperature expected for Maypen Clarendon is 32 degrees Celsius. Maximum temperature expected for Mandeville is 30 degrees Celsius. 3 days of forecast starting tomorrow. Saturday, morning showers and thunderstorms across eastern Morning showers and thunderstorms across eastern, otherwise mainly cloudy or mostly cloudy. Scattered afternoon showers and thunderstorms across central and western parishes. Becoming windy across southern parishes. Sunday and Monday, partly cloudy days. Windy across southern parishes. Other current regional weather feature. A pair of tropical waves across the central and eastern Caribbean, respectfully. And that is your weather update right here on Central 96.3 FM, Jamaica. You shall
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0: 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Good morning.
1: How are you, ma'am?
0: I'm doing fine. How are you doing?
1: I am good. Eketubai.
0: This sound like God of grace.
1: I mean, this sound like God of grace.
0: This is one God of grace, don't you? You finally find me. You finally found me, man. You found
1: me. You know me.
0: No, me not up on TikTok yet. Me not go over there yet. I will be doing it shortly. Go again.
1: Oh, me could have picked you up right now.
0: Well, you'd have to, when we go up on TikTok, it'd have to go, the information would just come over to you. You'd have to find me, D Essence. It's the same D _ Essence.
1: Hold on, 96.3, don't?
0: Yes, 96.3 is the channel that you're using. All right. So, when you have good. All right, so what you'd have to do is, because where you are again?
1: Repeat that.
0: What's your location again?
1: My location now, where am I now?
0: Yeah, where are you?
1: Me there at Anatobi, me there right at Anatobi High School.
0: Anatobi, you're in Anatobi area. All right, so what you going to do? All right, let me talk to you off air. All right? Yeah, stay on the line.

0: by the sound of Busy Signal, I tell you. But I know, you know, I'm gonna pray for these people. They need to get saved, man. Come on, man. Come on, man. Come on, man.
1: Thanks and praises.
0: Singing it, but you're not living it. Come on now, Busy. Come on, Busy. Come on now.

0: I do believe that we need to pray for them. Listen, we really, really, really, really, really need to pray for them that they could actually, they will actually turn to the Lord. You know, singing these songs, yes, is good. Yeah, you're singing a gospel song or a Christian song, but that's not enough. We need them to turn to the Lord. You know, give unto God what is due unto him. You know, the first part of the song he sang, he said, I say yes, Lord, to your will and to your way. But it's just words, you know, and a lot of us are caught up with just words in the kingdom. We are saying it with our mouth, but our heart is not there. It's so far from that truth. So I pray, we need to pray. There's a lot of us saying, I say, yes, Lord, yes, but we are so far. It's not true. Because if his will and his way says, look, turn to me, come and serve me, and you're still doing otherwise, you're lying. It's not the truth. And if we're lying, that means that Satan has become our father. And why I say that is because the Bible tells us that Satan is the father of lies. And if he's the father of lies and you lie, we lie, he becomes our daddy. Yeah, you're gonna say, oh, essence, why would you say something like that? But it's the truth. So when we stuck up on lying, we know who our daddy is. Yeah? Yep. Already, it is now 11 o'clock.
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2: Okay, so it is 11 o'clock. Oh, it's 11:01 now. All right. So it is time for to know is to know. Now, in my little research, I found that there is a church right here in Clarendon that is the oldest church in the West Indies. I would have thrown that out as a question. And you know, before I even say it, I want to see how quick you are on the draw. 347-4201. I want to see how quick you are. And please don't go Google it. Just text it in. Text it in and tell me. There's a church that is in Clarendon that is the oldest church in the West Indies. Text me if you know the answer. 347-4201. Please, again, do not go to Google. If you ever go to Google, you see, do not Google it. If you know the answer, just come on in with your answer right away and let's get that together. Before I jump in and give you the details, which church is the oldest church in the West Indies? And that church is located in Clarendon. What church is that? What church is that? Let me see. Oh, go Google. Me not playing with the name, you know. Jump in and give you the details. Which church is the oldest church in the West Indies? And that church is located in Clarendon. What church is that? What church is that? Let me see. Oh, go Google. Me not playing with the name, you know.

0: Anglican church. It's an Anglican church. So, it's an Anglican. All right, Sim Simmer, you're quick on the draw door. Everybody else, they're coming after Sim Simmer. You're late. Sim Simmer said it. It is the Anglican church. All right, so here we go with this. St. Peter's Church, that is in Ali. In Ali. You know where Ali is? St. Peter's Church in Ali. This is called the Ali Church, located right in Clarendon. It is the oldest Anglican church in the West Indies, founded in 1671. It features an organ from 1847 and a bell cast at the same foundry as London's Big Ben. All right. So again, St. Peter's Church, or called, otherwise called Ali Church, located right here in Clarendon. This is one of the oldest Anglican churches in the West Indies, founded in 1671. It features an organ from 1847 and a bell cast at the same foundry as London's Ben. All right. Do you want more? I can give you another one, you know. So here's this one that I'm going to give you, and then I'm going to wrap it up for To Know Is To Know. St. Andrew Parish Church, which is located in Halfway Tree, Kingston. This congregation is technically the island's oldest, having been established in 1664, just 4 years after the British captured the island. Yay! So that is To Know Is To Know. Listen, knowledge is power. All right. So that is that right here on Central 96.3 FM, Jamaica.
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0: Good morning, Evangelist.
1: Good morning, Sister Isaac.
0: How are you, sir?
1: I love that spirit that is in you, man. And everything that you touch bring power. What a wonderful God. Yes, ma'am. I want to say greetings to Central Family, each and everyone. Big up yourself, Simsima. Cause she educated us a while ago. Very well. Knowing that clarinet is very big, you know. And nice. But what I want to say, big up, servant leader. Big up yourself, ma'am. Evangelist Carson Maxwell, Brother Edwards, Sir Edwards. And each and everyone that listens to Central Radio. Brother Gary. And Sister Sharon, and all the family, all the radios, Dennis String Gospel Tree, and each and every one. I'm happy for you guys, because we mean heaven. And you say something that will lay on top of me. No, we take gospel music for granted, you know, to satisfy our greed. That's what is going on in the world today. So a man do not repent, but he's going to sing a gospel tune to bring him up out of certain poverty. So let me go. He's going to go and sing a song. But I'm not going to sing a secular song. I'm going to sing a gospel song. Because I know I have two sides to support me with that music. Because the people is a... Nobody afraid of outrageous music like Jamaican. Jamaican love gospel music. And it is very bad to know that we are just using the music to clear ourselves from certain disaster. It is not good. So when I hear you say this morning, I say, thank God for Sayesem. Sayesem, bring some. We need to pray for these people that are in authority. They can't able to go and use a studio and beg God to give them the right mind that they will produce the things that benefit God. Because if you give your body to burn and have not Christ within you, you're not doing anything. So I'm here listening, and I know that God is using you, ma'am. Today, and this environment that we are into, we need to find Jesus. Because we cannot play tune to reach at a spot that we should be. We cannot play songs to reach there. But the fear of God is the beginning of wisdom. And the only reason why we are playing this tune is just because we are a fear of God. But some people take it out of measures. Some people is using it for their convenience. Because I want to tell you something, Mr. Saint. We are at a spot right now where we have to be careful. Because Satan know our mind power, and know our plans, and know what we are after. And he's using us against our one another. Our own people. God, Satan is using the church against the church. Satan is using the people to when we say it's to upliftment, it's to condemn. As if you are in church, if you are in the church, and if you are listening to Satan,

0: know that we do not have a heart for it. So we are condemning the anointing of God. Yes, ma'am. You're doing very well.
1: Okay, okay, sir.
0: I know I am the only person that will come on the radio and talk like this. And it sounds funny. But it is truth. We are using gospel music nowadays to cover up our nakedness, to cover up our foolishness. Mm-hmm. We are singing some gospel tune, and we sing the gospel tune and think it can defend us. It cannot, because it's not coming from a sanctified heart. It's not coming from a sanctified mind. It is coming from the flesh. And the flesh is here to exalt it and to perform and use the people. So we are at a spot globally, not only Jamaica, global over the world. People use the name of Jesus, but it's for granted. People use the name of Jesus only to satisfy the lust of the flesh and the pride of their mind.
1: Thank you, sir.
0: Not for Jesus and not for God.
1: Thank you, Evangelist
0: so
1: Morgan.
0: So what you say this morning, ma'am?
1: Thank you.
0: You say something good. And we are going to pray for these guys, because mm-hmm. they had a good mind, but Satan mixed within it. And when Satan mixed, Satan is going to use them. Satan wanted to use them both sides.
1: Mm-hmm. All right. We pray. We pray and God delivers.
0: Big up yourself.
1: All right, Evangelist. We pray and God delivers,
0: yes,
1: sir.
0: Ma'am.
1: All right. Keeping it going for you right here on Central 96.3 FM Jamaica. It is High Tension Friday.
2: No name. No name.
1: The name is The Essence. We go all the way up until 2. Reminding you, coming up at 12, it will be Jam in 5.
2: Let's go.
1: Oh, by the way, let me say happy birthday to Charm, Lady Charm, Mama Charm. Happy birthday to you over there in Mineralites. Is it Mineralites? Is it Mineralites? Is it Mineralites? You're more over. I think that is over. You are over where Versailles Hotel is. So that is over. Where for yesterday again?
2: With me.
1: Over Long Bridge. I almost say Flat Bridge. Over Long Bridge. So happy birthday to you. Coming to you from your daughter and family and friends. Ebony Evans McCall. Happy birthday to you. Also saying happy birthday to Leopold Hamilton, celebrating his birthday today. Happy birthday to you, sir. Coming to you from your sons, your children, your family, everybody, your wife. Everybody saying happy birthday to you, Rev. And of course, I must say early birthday greetings to my dad.
2: Anybody over?
1: Tomorrow is his birthday.
2: The best.
1: So happy birthday when he comes, Daddy. That is no other than the one, Bishop Valmore Dawkins. Pan the app. You know I get this app thing from Uncle Wingy, right? So Bishop Valmore Dawkins, happy birthday to you, sir. Yeah, go on with yourself tomorrow when it comes, huh?
2: Somebody throw your hands up. Say blessed Jesus.
1: And it's coming to you from all your children and your wife and your church family. Everybody wishing you a happy birthday.

I wonder if y'all want to take a little rest now. 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If you want to take a little bit of breather. Well, guess what? We'll be doing that in a little while. Yes, we will be doing it in a little while. There's no Jammin' 5 coming up. You can always take a water break. As we get on with the worship. Say good afternoon. Well, it's afternoon yet? No, all right. So good morning, if you're just joining in. To all the silent listeners. I know y'all enjoying yourselves, but you keep silent. No problem. As long as you're here, that's what matters. Let me just say good morning to you.

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good afternoon and welcome to Jam in 5. Jamaica launches ambitious movement to become sports capital of the Global South. Leaders from sport, business, tourism, government, investment, media, technology, education and athlete development will gather in Jamaica later this month for the inaugural Made for Gold Jamaica Global Sports Summit. The two-day event, which will be held at the University of the Technology, Jamaica on June 29 and 30, is aimed at exploring how Jamaica can move beyond producing world-class athletics to building a world-class sports industry. In a release, organizers said the summit is being positioned as one of the most ambitious sports industry gatherings ever staged in Jamaica and forms part of a wider push to establish the country as the sports capital of the Global South. Also coming up, what are Jamaica's foreign reserves and why do they matter now? The US dollar buffer helping BOJ manage oil prices, imports, and pressure on the Jamaican dollar. Jamaica's dollar has held steady through an oil shock and a hurricane. This is not an accident. It is, in large part, the result of a financial cushion most Jamaicans rarely think about until pressure builds the country's foreign reserves. With inflation expected to rise further and the economy still recovering from Hurricane Melissa, the reserves have become more than a central bank number. They help determine how much room the Bank of Jamaica, BOJ, has to smooth the pressure in the foreign exchange market, supply US dollars and demand spikes, and prevent sharper movements in the Jamaican dollar. Also coming up, plea talks collapse. Leota Bradshaw to stand trial for the killing of Philip Paulswell's daughter and her mother. A disagreement on a Thursday between the Crown and the legal team for Leota Bradshaw over her alleged involvement in the 2023 abduction and murder of parliamentarian Philip Paulswell's 10-month-old daughter, Siraya, and the child's mother, 27-year-old Tashaya Patterson, saw Director of Public Prosecution DPP Claudette Thompson declaring, "We are going to trial." Bradshaw, who has been in

And that wraps it up for Jam in 5 right here on Central 96.3 FM Jamaica. 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

0: secret. I don't just want to know about any secret of yours. 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

0: 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Where are you heading to now?
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0: Church Without Walls? 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
0: Well, I think I might take that opportunity and listen to Church Without Walls this Sunday. 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
1: 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Yes, that's Church Without Walls. That's an invitation I'm extending to each and every one. See you there!

Hey, shout out going to KD and coming to you from Warren Campbell. 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Coming from your husband, let me put that there. Coming from your husband, Mr. Warren Campbell. Big up yourself, KD. Hey, 16 minutes after 12.

0: Good afternoon.
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1: You go and roll it here. You
0: know. Roll it, no man. Roll it, man.
1: Okay, here.
0: Yes, sir. 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See you as I go.
1: All right.
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Listen, no man.

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0: All right. Lively up yourself, the sound here of Jai Kingston. Okay, coming up soon is our 15 minutes going up to 1 o'clock. There was, let me not put it that way. Let me see. There's a question that I want to throw out today. You know, it's High Tension Friday. High tension come with high tension questions and high tension vibes and high tension music and you know the drill. So there's a question that I want to put out. And I want to be careful. I want to be very, very careful because a big people something. So I was trying to reach out to my boss before. Well, let me see if I call him one more time. If anybody can help me reach Uncle VNG, because but you know, I like to run things by him before, you know, if I should, it's a big people thing, big people something, as I said before, big people something. So I don't want to, you know, I've got to trod very, very, very carefully on this one. But based on a discussion last week, something was said, and it intrigued me a bit. So I kind of want to say it, and I don't want to say it yet. All right, tell you what I'm gonna do. Let me play some music here. Let me see if I can reach. I want to make sure that I can get the permission to do so before I do so. You understand? That's not what I want. I don't know where you come from. Hello, not you. This one. Here we go.
1: No room for the devil tonight.
0: Hey, because let me go check it out before I throw it out. Okay?
1: Yeah.

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All right, so coming up at it is now 8 minutes after one. Coming up at 1:15, your food, your health, and your food, your health. We're gonna be dealing with the health benefits of avocado, aka pear.

0: So, all right. So here we go. This is what I'm going to put out there for you to answer. I need to know if this is a true saying. Oftentimes, I would come across some people and they would be like, me who stay home is more saved than those that are going into the sanctuary. Meaning that they stay home and they serve God and they do their own service and they do whatever. They are more saved than those who enters the sanctuary. What is your take on that? Is that your opinion? Do you think that is true? 347-4201, text or call. Let's chat on that a little bit. After your food, your health, okay? So let me put it out there again. Those who say that staying home and doing church or serving the Lord is more saved than those going into the sanctuary. What is your take? Do you share the same opinion?
1: After the sunshine comes the rain.
0: Do you believe that to be true?
1: But there will come a better day after a while. We must keep pressing toward the goal, seeking the.
0: And why is that? Why is that so?
1: After a while, after a while, after a while, glory is waiting.
0: So after, oh my God, I almost say jamming five. After your food, your health. Let's talk a little, okay?

0: right, so it's 1:15. All right, so we are ready. Here we go. So we said we are going to be looking at avocado and its health benefits, okay? Avocado, a.k.a. pear. 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All right? 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Practice moderation. While incredibly beneficial, avocados are relatively high in calories, around 320 calories per large fruit. Because of this, enjoying about half to a whole avocado daily is a great sweet spot for most. Okay? So, those are the health benefits there for avocado. You can, you know, do a dive or a deep search on it if you want to know more. But that's what I have to give today on avocado. And of course, that's one of my, as I said before, it's one of my favorite fruit. I love avocado. But of course, while I love it, I'm learning now that it carries heavy cholesterol in it, or around 320 calories per large fruit. And I don't like my avocado small, and I'm half a beginner, brother. And listen, I'm the kind of person that I will have one, and I mean a whole one. Like, I will just cut them, and it's just all of it in my plate at once. That's me. Yep. So, I gotta know, watch that for myself. Okay. So, we just see, we try to learn as much as we can while we are on here. All right. So, that is your food, your health. And don't tell me, say you can have avocado juice. I don't want to hear that. I am hopeful because everything people take make juice, you know. I don't even know if they do have avocado juice. I am hoping for some reason. In the back of my head, I am saying, no avocado juice around here. But, or porridge. Or anything of that sort. Well, you can let me know if that is so. Okay. We are getting into some more music. But just before we do that, let us do this.
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0: That's some serious faith walking, you know, man. I feel you, Papa. 130.
1: Broke again. So you now broke again.
0: So, all right, I asked a question and I'm just going to talk on it a little bit.
1: I feel you, provider, you now.
0: So, based on the conversation or the argument, people who, I was asking if people who stay home

Okay, let's get that out the way again. All right, so for people who stay home, they believe that they're more saved than people who go to the sanctuary. Simsima, what is your take on that? May I call it out in a Simsima?

Sim Sima texted and said, nope, I don't believe that's true. Well, the question will be then, what really determines one being saved?

0: Let me tell them.
1: Okay, so this one says they just feel that because they are not in direct face of certain temptation, that's why they can say they feel saved or safer. Is that what you're trying to say? Most times when you invite people to church, they'll be like, me more saved than them we go to church. You know that little talk there? You know that little talk there, Simsima? You know that little talk there? Me more saved than who go to church. Mm-hmm. So, based on that, I'm asking the people who go into the sanctuary. But I mean, it is something that we can't even weigh in truth and in fact. If we should just look at it. Because what determines one being saved? That's the other question. If we should look at it in that light to say, boy, oh, going into the sanctuary. Because as much as one goes into the sanctuary, and if they don't have a heart for God, and if they are not seriously converted, you know, they are just as the person who decides that they're not going to church. No, sir. And so you go. And if the person will decide that they're not going into church because they are more saved, if they have not repented and their heart in turned to God, it's 6 of 1, 6 of 12 at the other. That's what I believe. Well, that more make logical sense to me. Yeah? That's what I believe.

Okay, yes, my daughter just said the same thing like what me. I said it really don't make no difference. I mean, it is something that we've often, and I do believe I'm not the only person. There are people who hear this thing over and over and over, and even say themselves. Right now, sometimes I prefer to stay in my yard and don't go to church because I feel like I'm more safe than them when I go to church. It's not so much as the building. What we need to understand and remember, yes, the Bible says that we ought not to forsake the gathering of ourselves with the saints. There's a reason for that, the reason of coming together. You understand? Because iron sharpens iron, or sharpeneth iron. So when you come together, we strengthen each other, we encourage each other. But it's not so much as to the location that you're actually going, but more of, you know, centering your heart and your mind on God in a true way. Because many of us, we will go into the house, but we are not centered. Our minds, our heart aren't centered. We just go because it's a Sunday or it's a Sabbath. But we are far, well, you know, far from God. Far from God, right?

As people or sinners look at the way attitude of the Christian, and they see how harsh, they will say that they are better than going to church because they expect the Christian to behave softer than sinner. I'm not sure if my understanding. As in to say that the church behave as though is it that the church behave a little bit more than like they are better than the sinner? That's what you're trying to say, and they deal with the sinners more harshly than I'm trying to get that understanding.

0: All right, let me hear what this voice note is saying.
1: Good day, Sister Hess. I hear you. Agree to the 96.3 family in mighty name of Jesus. I'm hearing your message, Kirtan. Sometimes you go to church and as brethren or member and the body is in the church, but they are at home. And go back again, you know, you just sit there. Some go and revive, and some go, and the same way how they go, same way they come back.
0: Interesting.
2: Jordan, roll.
3: Me say, feel old, Jordan, roll. Roll, Jordan, roll.
0: Interesting. All right, so.
3: To heaven when I die, you go here, old Jordan, roll. Brother, me say, roll, Jordan, roll. Sister, me say, roll.
0: All right, so this one says, the church behave harsh, period. Towards the sinners and even towards Christians. You would expect sinners to behave harsh, not Christians. So when sinners see that behaviors, they say it's best to stay away from the church. Okay.
3: Roll it over, if my list will not be great. Roll it over.
0: All right, so there are a whole lot of, yes, sir, Evangelist Morgan. Yes, sir.
4: Hey.
0: Lord Jesus, you know.
4: How you do?
0: Yes, sir, you know. Yes, Evangelist.
4: God can use you. Listen.
0: Yes, sir. Me there right here, sir. Listening, God, sir.
4: God can use you, you see. Mm. Thank God.
0: Thank God.
4: You know, so the first place that abused me at church.
0: Wow.
4: Run me out.
0: What you saying?
4: You know, when somebody run out somebody.
0: What you saying?
4: I in a whole time, this is not my days based on my age. They put you a back bench. They didn't put me a back bench.
0: What?
4: You, what they do with me? No. They not put me a back bench. Everybody come together. And after they come together, they say, we can't keep this brother in our church. Must be in this talk and we no love how we talk.
0: What
4: so here what they do? They call a members meeting. Middle day, you know. And when they call the members meeting, the pastor can't read. Not near reading. He don't know A from D.
0: A from Bullfoot.
4: So, yes, so why we have to eat things with love. So hear what happened now.
0: Mm-hmm.
4: He's the one. The secretary can read good, and the secretary she's the one that handled the book. So what happened? The secretary have the book, and they make a mark for my name.
0: Mm-mm.
4: So listen to pastor, listen to the pastor man now. Brother Morgan, we don't like you in that church no more, so you can't stay in that church.
0: Oh, wow.
4: You have to come out that church.
0: Oh, wow.
4: So, Sister Essent, let me tell you something.
0: Mm-hmm.
4: After the secretary said, looking at the book, any name where you see me mark with right Rony, crossy right Rony, his name, Brother Morgan. All time days me talk about, you know.
0: Mm-hmm.
4: The pastor man look and when he look, he say, all right, Brother Morgan, you have to come out to that church.
0: Wow.
4: So me say, I turn to them and I say, can you guys put me a back bench here a while? They say, no, leave now.
0: Wow.
4: Oh Jesus, I shame your sister.
0: Wow.
4: I feel it to me heart.
0: Wow.
4: Anyhow, me step down and me go through the door. And when I was going through the door, more than 15 people come behind me. so me no deserve it. Mm-mm. Anyhow, I come out of the church on the same night. I leave and go keep a night service. And it, actually the whole church come and meet me night service at the key.
0: Wow.
4: Yes, ma'am. God showed them. So what you are saying there, big up Simsima. Me love Simsima and speak truth. What happened? We have to be careful. We as Christians, we are the one that keep back a lot of sinners from the institution. And you have to be, you have to be God and a man pleaser. You have to be true. It must either truth and right or lie. Lie.
0: But what I'm saying, evangelist, what I'm saying, we get that. It's something that we preach it daily. But what I'm saying is that there are people who, and I'm not just saying sinners, you do have people who are a part of the kingdom or a part of the church that rather staying home than going into the sanctuary because they feel that they are more saved that way than when they go into the sanctuary. Right?
4: Yes.
0: Whatever the reason or the cause is regarding the sanctuary, we don't know. But there are people who always would say that I feel safe, I feel more, I am more saved than those that are going into the sanctuary. Is that something that, you know, is that really a true saying? Is that anything, you know? Because I mean, there are people who, evangelists, I understand that within the kingdom or within the church, we got our little fair share of, you know, foolishness, right? But to say that, you know, they are more saved because they separate themselves from the foolishness, they are more saved than those that are at the church. No, the question I'm asking you, do you believe that to be true?
4: Well, don't care what they are going to say. If you are not in Christ Jesus, you are a fooler. You're just wasting time. Whether, you know, don't care what it is. If you are not, if you do not wash by the blood of the Lamb, you are a fool. The Bible says you're a fool. But we have to understand that there is some protocol to follow in the church. And if we follow some of these protocol and leave out the presence of God, we shall surely perish. And there is some people that is in the church today, Sister Essen. They only come to destroy the church because the reason why they are so active in the church is just because the devil is using them, and they are the ones that are in authority. Oh, as Jesus. I was telling you about the individual in the church is a pastor, but he is spoiling the flock.
0: All right, so
4: and
0: you,
4: the
0: so,
4: people in the church do follow him.
0: All right, so I'm gonna go over to Auntie, and there's a message. I wanna take that message. So what you're saying that either way, based on what I was saying earlier, either way, whether you want to be home or in the sanctuary, it doesn't really matter. It's all about being saved, right? That's what you're saying. Really knowing the Lord,
4: no,
0: really
4: I'm
0: being saved.
4: We should go to church. Cares okay. Not what. We should
0: okay.
4: We should assemble ourselves together in the house of the Lord.
0: All right.
4: But there is some barriers there, and we have to be careful because it's spreading global, all over.
0: Thank you.
4: If the man or the woman is in the church, and you find out that he's a fifth columnist, not serving God straight, we are not here to follow him. We
0: okay.
4: are here to set the path straight.
0: Okay.
4: But remember, Jesus said we use his house as a den of robber.
0: All right,
4: robber.
0: Sir.
4: That's the Bible,
0: all right.
4: Not me.
0: All right. Let's hear this other one. Thank you. Thank you.

0: let's hear what this voice note is saying.
1: Good afternoon, Auntie Decent. How are you?
0: I am well.
1: I hear you from morning, but me, I tell you the truth. I'm not 100 today.
0: Aww.
1: I'm not 100 today.
0: Auntie John.
1: From yesterday, I feel a little way, but I'm a force it and go travel on it. And I just feel mashed up, you know? Just feel mashed up. So go on with your things, and because you have about 16 or 15 minutes leave. So go on with your things, man. Go on with your things. And me like it. Me like it, you know? Yeah. Uncle, brother Gary mash it down, and you come and mash it up.
0: I'm going
1: to say Uncle Roberta go mash it up.
0: Yes,
1: and Uncle NG. So go on with the thing. Me there, listen, man. Me no forget to know. Yes. Me no forget to know at all.
0: All right, Auntie Jess.
1: Auntie, we must yes, assembly together on Auntie Decent, but it was there from the beginning. A lot of hypocrites was walking with Jesus same way. The guy who denied Jesus and the guy who betrayed Jesus. And plenty more was there. Right? So we can't watch that and say, boy, we are go sit down our yard, we are go woodland, we are go this, we are go this. Because somehow we don't want to take, we don't want to take caution, we don't want to take the Bible said, I hear the Bible said, we must God chastise, yes, God chastise the person or the one that he love. So we must learn to take chastisement. If somebody come in to preach and him say, boy, I know if he stop go or no go, if me no say me not go, which part me no if he go, me not trouble it. Me make it turn. Bongo, we are not for me make it turn with it, right? Sometimes me say me a drive from church because the people in Madison, we are in the world, you go where you go see hypocrite in there. Hypocrite from pastor down to the pew, hypocrite is there.
0: Interesting. All right, Auntie Jess.

0: Sister Hess, I agree with this listener. What she remarks this afternoon.
1: Mm-hmm.

So unanimously we are saying it is we are saying that to say that you are staying away from the assembly makes you more saved. It than going into the sanctuary is not factual. And as I said it earlier, going into the sanctuary and not having the mind for Christ and staying home or staying away and still not having the mind of Christ or the mind for Christ, a six of one half does not the other. So you stay in your yard now, go make you see it. It's all about having the like-mindedness. It's all about having that centered mind on God to say, you know what, this is what I am going to do. I'm going to serve the Lord. So if John Tom, Sister Sue in a church and them not serve God and them this and them that, that not nothing to do with you, you know. That not a thing to do with you. And whilst it not have anything to do with you, it has something to do with you. Why did I say that? Because the Bible said, then how can the eye say they have no need for the mouth? And how can the head say they have no need for the eye? And so everybody, there's a joint thing. Everybody come together, work. You ever feel one pain in your head at every part of your heart, you see me? Yeah. So then we have to reprove and rebuke with our long suffering. We have to entreat. We have to talk and we have to say, hey, look here, fix up yourself. This not look straight, you know. This not look right, you know. You get it together. But to each their own in turn, because you can't preach from now till tomorrow morning. Remember we have taught that already? You can't preach from now till tomorrow morning and tell someone if you repent and if they choose not to. You can't beat it in a day. So whether you go into the sanctuary or stay home, if you do not, under any circumstances, say, boy, you know, I'm going to make sure that I, you know, I serve the Lord with gladness and be true to the cause of God. Six of one of those, not the other. All right, so 5 minutes going up to the hour. DJ Robert comes up next. And of course, he's in the building, ready and rearing to go. It is Central Attention Friday, closing off the Central Energy Tower.

We'll join up again. We'll meet up again come Monday, God's willing. 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Remember, put you. 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

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Young tourists, yeah? 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Hey, I'm getting out of here, guys. 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No trouble whatsoever. No trouble whatsoever. DJ Rubber comes like, look here. Wanna walk good? Have a good weekend. Walk good.

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0: Wolande, oh, you ain't so much, yes. Boy, shine bass, me can't tap you know, sir. Me in a yes, we go listen DJ Robert play the good gospel and make people feel their 19 pan the radio. Me gone, your master, me can't tap DJ Robert, too sweet, man.
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0: This is the day that the Lord has made. Let us rejoice and be glad in it. I want to say good afternoon, good afternoon, good afternoon.
1: When I sing, the Lord, remember me. When you go into that place.
0: I want to take the time out to say good afternoon to Uncle Wayne G.
1: In paradise, Jesus set me free.
0: That's the CEO, of course. Good afternoon to you, sir. I want to say good afternoon to servant leader Reverend Melva Carty. Good afternoon to you, ma'am. I want to say good afternoon to International Bread of Life Ministry. I want to say good afternoon to Church Without Walls Global. I want to say good afternoon to Adoration Gospel FM New York.
1: The truth and the life. No man comes to the Father but by me.
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1: Now Jesus in the middle, save me. Can I sing the Lord?
0: The Ascents just left the room, of course.
1: On the right, Jesus in the middle.
0: She was on from 10. Then she handed it over to me, all right? And I will be taking it up until 4. That's 4 p.m. here in Jamaica.
1: I am the way, the truth, and the life.
0: Then I will be handed it over to Uncle Wayne G, of course. I want to say good afternoon to Miss Crossley.
1: What you say now, Jesus,
0: Lexi Queen B, good afternoon to you.
1: When I sing, no Lord, by your side.
0: Monique Shanique,
1: right.
0: Good afternoon.
1: In the middle, save me. Oh, what you say? You save me. Whoa, whoa, whoa. You save me.
0: And I can tell you, I'm just gonna do it like how we normally do it here on the Big Central.
1: Yeah, yeah. It's your boy.
0: We'll be keeping you moving up until 4 o'clock, of course. On a Friday afternoon like this. It's the voice of Jai Kinston on this one. Let's go to the phone line. Hello, good afternoon. You're live.
2: Yeah.
0: Wagwan.

0: wonderful ending and brilliant start, my brother. Little more.
1: Yeah, man. All right. Now say a word, yeah?
0: Good,
1: cool.
0: Good.
1: All right.
2: Yeah, yeah. It's your boy.
1: I can tell you that is Bones, of course. Want to say good afternoon to all our radio family that locked in right here on the Big Central 96.3 FM and Adoration Gospel FM New York.

want to say good afternoon to all the bus drivers, all the taxi operators. Good afternoon to you, the business owners. Good afternoon. Want to say good afternoon to all the police officers, the securities, the nurses, doctors. Good afternoon.

0: Save me.
1: Want to say good afternoon to Sister Terrianne.
0: In the middle, save me.
1: Oh, Sister Gertrude Harvey, good afternoon.
0: I was the one on the right.
1: Sister Calvinette, good afternoon to you. Auntie Peggy.
0: Lord, freedom.
1: Auntie Jazz.
0: Friend,
1: Auntie Chung.
0: Wisdom. Wisdom, the way.
1: Auntie Bev Kiara, good afternoon. Evangelist Morgan, good afternoon to you, sir. Want to say good afternoon to Rose. Marie, good afternoon. All our radio family over there in Effort. Summitville.
0: Say it again. No one in the middle, save me.
1: Over there in Iron Gate,
0: Jesus,
1: John Zola,
0: in the
1: Sister Patsy, good afternoon to you.
0: I was the one on the right. Jesus in the middle, save me.
1: Nordia, good afternoon.
0: Free-

I want to say good afternoon to Shireen. 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Auntie Carr. Good afternoon.

I can tell ya. What a Friday, what a Friday. And we're talking about Attention Friday. That sensual Attention Friday. I'm gonna nail some revival on you this afternoon, of course. I'm gonna keep you moving right up until 4 p.m. of course. I don't know what mood I'm in, but I will be playing some revival song. Yes, sir. Right. This one is from Brother Andre. There are thorns. Thorns. And we're gonna lick out again some thorns, you know. Alright. Because here what we are gonna say.

I can bet when Brother Andre write this song, yes? It must be a reason why. And he's not talking about the literal thorns, yes?

0: I can bet he was talking about bad mind.
1: To overcome, I'm begging you, Lord.
0: I can bet he was talking about envy.

0: Let's go to the phone line. Hello, good afternoon. You're live. You're live.
1: DJ Robert.
0: How you do?
1: Good evening.
0: Good evening.
1: I am giving God thanks.
0: Yes.
1: Can you rewind that song for me, please?
0: Of course. Of course.
1: Thank you very much.
0: Not a problem.
1: Yeah.
0: All right.
1: All right. One more time.
0: Yeah, yeah? Man. Yeah, man. Cool. All right. Yes. When music nice, you play it twice, of course.

0: I can tell you, Paula know exactly what I'm talking about, you know. There's a lot of thorns
1: in my flesh, Lord. I can see it, Lord, to overcome. I'm begging you, Lord.
0: Hello, good afternoon, you're live.
2: Brother Robert.
0: Yes, sir, good afternoon.
2: You're coming with power today.
0: Well, I mean, the grace of God, you know, we just go and cut and go through, you know. You know?
2: But from you, from Sister Hayden, come see me, you come, the power of God control the station.
0: Yeah, man, but most. That's what we wanted to do, you know?
2: What a loving God.
0: Yes.
2: I do it despite everything, you still remember we.
0: Yes.
2: The thorn is there to protect us, you know?
0: Yes.
2: And bring us to protection.
0: Yeah, man.
2: So the thorn is good, you know?
0: Yes.
2: The thorn is a very good thing, but we look at it and say it's the worst. Thorn, help us. And then you break it down and let us calm a bad mind.
0: Yes.
2: Thorn, we make me feel like we're better than the other person.
0: Yes.
2: So, your word is a lamp unto our feet and a light unto our path today.
0: Yeah, man.
2: I can't keep up it.
0: That's
2: but
0: right.
2: The word that you are using, sir.
0: Yes.
2: It is power.
0: Yes.
2: And you let me feel good.
0: Thank you so much.
2: I sit down here and I'm listening and I said, wow, from Sister Hessengan, then you come.
0: Yes.
2: And you take it up.
0: Yeah,
2: the
0: man.
2: Turn. Make we love turn, no man. Me no know why make we hate turn, so each trial make you stronger.
0: Yes.
2: And we not preach at the part in our Bible.
0: Mm-mm.
2: We pray that at the part. Each trial make us stronger.
0: Yes.
2: Big up yourself, Brother Robert.
0: All right. Yeah, man. Right. Blessing. I tell you, that was Evangelist Morgan, of course, and I will be taking this back. Hello, good afternoon. You're live.
3: Noon, Uncle Robert.
0: How you doing?
3: How are you today?
0: Well, I'm blessed. I'm giving God thanks.
3: I want you to roll it back again, man.
0: All right.
3: There's so many times.
0: Yes. Yes.
3: God, me no want to get our young uncle.
0: Uncle Wendy.
3: Yes. Wendy, I want to get them advice from. I want to get them your son from. My God,
0: you know,
3: me tell you, bless this poor man.
0: Yes, you know, best of the best gonna play right here on the Big Central,
3: come
0: right?
3: Come on, Uncle Wendy.
0: All right. Keep it locked. All right. Yeah, man. Alright. I can tell you, the phone line just ringing off the hook, man. In my flesh, Lord.
1: I can see it.
0: Wanna say good afternoon to Sim Simmer. Alright.

0: Hello, good afternoon, you're live.
1: Good afternoon, Brother Robert.
0: Good afternoon.
1: And how are you doing today?
0: Well, I'm giving God thanks.
1: I am giving God thanks too. I'm calling from the Northern Clarendon Cartage.
0: Yes.
1: Sister Janet.
0: Sister Janet.
1: You know, yes, I just listening to Oh God Almighty, these songs, and I keep in rocking.
0: Yes.
1: I just want to thank God for you.
0: Thank you.
1: Praise God. I just want to thank God, and I just want to big up this radio station.
0: Yes.
1: Because sometimes when I'm down,
0: yeah,
1: I turn it on, it makes I feel like I want to fly. God bless you, my brother.
0: Thank you so much.
1: Keep on rocking music, man.
0: All right.
1: The music is life.
0: All right. Thank you so much. All right. I can tell you, the phone line is ringing off the hook, man.

Sometimes when you do the best, or you're trying to do the best, let me say that, yes? But there's a lot of thorns.

0: Hello, good afternoon. You're live.
1: Good afternoon, Uncle Robert.
0: Good afternoon. How are you doing?
1: Yes, from Edon Carlin.
0: Yes.
1: Yes, bless you up.
0: Nice.
1: Bless up the ascent. We just come off and Uncle Wingy and Reverend Melva Carty.
0: Yes.
1: Sister Bev, Sister Chang, Akibod. Mm-hmm. Bones, Mr. Morgan and Sister Morgan.
0: Yes.
1: And my family.
0: Yes.
1: Bless up each and everyone. Hope them having a blessed day and I'm here listening.
0: All right, Auntie Peggy, keep it locked. All right.
1: Bless up.
0: All right. I tell you. 28 minutes on the downside of 2 o'clock. Right here on the Big Central 96.3 FM, Jamaica.

0: Hello, good afternoon. You're live.
1: Hey, look here, man.
0: Yes. Me a look.
1: Me side a hat me, yeah. Me a beg you.
0: Me a look.
1: In the name of Jesus.
0: Yes.
1: Me a beg you. No mash me up no more.
0: All right, Auntie.
1: You hear me say?
0: All right, Auntie Jess.
1: Take your time, man.
0: All right,
1: oh,
0: Auntie.
1: Oh, go
0: Jess.
1: On with your thing, yeah, boy.
0: All right. That was Auntie Jess, of course.

0: Hello, good afternoon, you're live.
1: Hello, good afternoon.
0: Good afternoon.
1: Yes. First time calling in.
0: Yes.
1: I listen to the station every day.
0: Seriously?
1: It's the first time I'm calling.
0: Yes.
1: Just give me the urge to call today about the song that's not play a while about Thorn.
0: Yes.
1: No, you have a lot of Thorn in our lives, you know?
0: Yes.
1: Financial Thorn.
0: Yes.
1: Sickness Thorn.
0: Yes.
1: You know, a husband Thorn, wife Thorn, all sort of Thorn
0: we have
1: in our life.
0: Yes.
1: You know, we just have to ask God to remove our Thorns, you know, from us.
0: Yes.
1: Sometimes, you know, they are so down bearing, they are so stressed out, you know. But he said, how can he bear the cross alone?
0: Yes.
1: And all of us go free.
0: Yes.
1: We can't go free. We have to bear some Thorn, don't
0: we? That is so true. That is so true.
1: In the name of Jesus, we have to bear some.
0: Yes.
1: In the name of Jesus.
0: Yes.
1: Thank you for that song.
0: Yes.
1: Almighty God, that song, let me find the number today and call.
0: Yes.
1: You know?
0: Yes.
1: Yes. That song really touched me today. I was in the kitchen cooking.
0: Oh, Lord.
1: And the song really touched me today.
0: Oh, Lord.
1: You know, because I have my taunt, you know.
0: Come on,
1: Everybody have the taunt, no matter how you say we are survived, but we
0: come on,
1: we have
0: come on, come on.
1: In the name of Jesus.
0: Oh, Lord.
1: We just have to ask God to remove them from us.
0: Oh, Jesus.
1: And if we don't have no turn, we don't have nothing to pray about.
0: Come on, my sister.
1: Bless the name of Jesus. We have turn, we have something to pray about.
0: Oh, Lord.
1: Because sometimes we so lay back.
0: Yes.
1: Restless, you know, comfortable.
0: Yes.
1: And sometimes we not even remember for prayer.
0: That is
1: but
0: so true.
1: But if we have turn, we have to pray.
0: That is so true.
1: And prayer is the key, don't it?
0: Amen.
1: Amen. He said when we pray, he delivers.
0: Yes.
1: Bless
0: yes.
1: the name of Jesus.
0: Yes.
1: Thank you.
0: Yes.
1: Thank you.
0: Yes.
1: Hey. Hallelujah. Glory.
0: Thank
1: you for that song, my brother.
0: Thank
1: bless
0: you.
1: Bless the name of Jesus.
0: Yes. Who's calling?
1: Thank you. God bless you.
0: Yeah, who's calling though?
1: My name is Donna Simpson. I'm calling from James Hill. Clarendon.
0: Donna Simpson from James L. Clarendon. Thank you so much. Thank you so much, my sister.
1: Okay, thank you very
0: all
1: much.
0: All right. Hello, good afternoon. You're alive.
2: Good afternoon, DJ.
0: Good afternoon. I'm blessed. How are you?
2: I'm fine, thank you, sir.
0: Yeah.
2: Greetings to all of my brothers and sisters on this group.
0: Yes.
2: And you know, have you gone somebody, you know? You don't must long come, they sent mash you up, and you come in our puppy up. You know if you're going to bad, I'll do the whole of your turn.
0: Yes.
2: But you know if you're going to bad, DJ.
0: Oh my God. Oh my God.
2: I'm not hearing you.
0: No, I said, oh my God. You know?
2: wait.
0: Yes. The thing about it, when we come in here, we led by the Holy Spirit, right? We don't really,
2: right.
0: I personally, let us speak for myself. I don't really plan a program to come here.
2: Yes.
0: You know, I personally ask the Lord to lead me when I come.
2: To lead you.
0: Yes.
2: Surely. And he is definitely leading you.
0: Yes.
2: He's definitely leading you.
0: Yes.
2: Leading you and leading you in the right and proper way.
0: Thank you so much. Thank you so much.
2: Oh my goodness. What a blessing.
0: Amen. Amen.
2: Hardly hearing you.
0: Yes, yes. Kiara, good though.
2: No, she's on her way from school. She don't reach home yet.
0: Okay. All right.
2: When she come, I'll surely let she give you a link.
0: No problem at all. All right.
2: All right,
0: yeah,
2: DJ.
0: Man.
2: Cool.
0: All right.
2: Go on with it. Go on with it.
0: All right. All right. I tell you, what a afternoon. Hello. Good afternoon. You're live. Hello.
3: Hello.
0: Yeah,
3: are you hearing me? Oh?
0: Yes, I'm hearing you loud and clear.
3: Pleasant afternoon to you, sir.
0: Pleasant afternoon to you, ma'am.
3: And the Central family.
0: Yes.
3: Yeah. You know, you just talk about the thorn.
0: Yes.
3: You know, sometimes, every time we have a thorn.
0: Yes.
3: Every time we have a thorn, we ask God to take it away from us. But you know, sometimes.
0: Yes.
3: Sometimes we need to ask God to give us the strength to stay in the thorn. Sometimes not all the thorns need to be taken away.
0: Yes.
3: Yeah, sometimes all the thorns need to be taken away because sometimes the thorns are there to push us into our purpose.
0: Yes.
3: Sometimes we have to stay there. A place might stagnate, but we have to stay there and grow, because guess what? God is trying to make character out of us. So sometimes we always, God, why me? Sometimes we ask, why not me? I mean, we don't love, of course we don't love porn. Who loves something in them? Who loves people in them shoes? But you know, do we always want the easy way, or we always beg God to take away the thorn from us?
0: Yes.
3: But we have to ask Him to give us the strength, not our strength, but His strength to carry on in the thorn.
0: Yes. Yes.
3: Bless up yourself.
0: All right.
3: Bless up yourself.
0: All right. Keep not a problem. Yeah, man. All God right. bless. Yeah. I tell you, what a morning. What a afternoon, a matter of fact. Move them, Lord. Move them, Lord. Move them, Lord. Move them, Lord. There are thorns in my flesh. Thorns of sickness, thorns of pain. And I can tell you, I just love this song. I love this song. And it's the voice of Brother Andre. And after a song like this, can I play this one after a song like that?

0: Hello, good afternoon.
1: And me again, Uncle Robert.
0: Yes, Auntie Peggy.
1: You know, say, the lady rightly call.
0: Yes.
1: Yeah, sometimes we not pray enough. So God puts on something in our way, that's we pray more.
0: Yes.
1: So me agree with her.
0: All right.
1: Yeah, bless up.
0: All right, not a problem. Yes.
2: Sweetest thy work.
0: I can tell you. I hope you can handle it on a Friday afternoon like this. Central Attention Friday. We're gonna keep it high.

What a Friday. Why you come out like this, DJ Robert? I don't know.

0: Hey, can we mix it up? Can we mix it up? On a Friday like this, let's play this King Arthur.
1: You hear me good now? A whole heap of people give up on we, you know. And say you
0: start. Yeah, man, a whole heap of people give up on we, man.
1: And like you don't amount to nothing.
0: And say you not come to nothing at all, you know.
1: Just tell somebody, say don't dash it,
0: but
1: man.
0: But hear what, don't dash it, you know. All right.

It's the voice of King Arthur on this one. Every time I play this song, I remember when them seminar come to nothing good. I remember when them say, look here, man, y'all gonna become worthless just like you. But here I am today. Have you ever been there? When y'all grow up, nobody ever say, you're not come to nothing good.

0: Because here the thing about it, some of the time, you know, when persons say you're not come out to nothing good enough, you know, sometimes it push your door.
1: You will never amount to nothing.
0: It push you and make you go all out.
1: Like an outcast, you could not fit in with the circus. The comments that dampen your self-esteem, they tell you all your words.
0: Make you go all out and say, yo, them seminar come to nothing good enough.

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You hear I share my testimony right here on Central already, yes? 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

I can tell you, tomorrow when me gone, Botheration day. Want to say good afternoon to each and everyone that locked in to the Big Central 96.3 FM Jamaica and Adoration Gospel FM New York. And it's the voice of Minister Lubert Levy on this one, Botheration Oy. Wanna say good afternoon to Kiara.

There was a request earlier on. Sister Patsy asked for a song, yes. And I know that she's listening and, oops, say I play the song. Yes, I will be playing the song before I get out of here, Sister Patsy. All right. Want to say good afternoon to each and everyone that locked into the Big Central 96.3 FM and Adoration Gospel FM New York. Want to say good afternoon to all our radio family over there in Grants Bailey, Olive River,

What a Friday, what a Friday. Coming up at 4 o'clock, we'll make way for Uncle Wayne G, of course, with Central Attention Friday.

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1: Going to a land where
0: 20 minutes to pack my stuff and get out of here. And make way for Uncle Wayne G, of course.

And as I tell you, coming up at 4 p.m., we will make way for Uncle Wayne G with Central Attention.

0: I can tell you. 8 minutes to get myself out of here and make way for Uncle Wayne G, of course. But before I do so, I want to take the time out to say a big thank you to Uncle Wayne G, of course, the CEO. Thank you so much, sir. I want to say thanks to servant leader, Reverend Mel Vacarty. I want to say thanks to Adoration Gospel FM New York. I want to say thanks to International Bread of Life Ministry. I want to say thanks to Church Without Walls Global. I want to say a big thank you to our radio family right here in Jamaica, of course. 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Thank you guys so much to Stick and Stay.
1: All God fearing people, let's go. Yeah.
0: And I can tell you, remember to join me tomorrow morning from 10 a.m. to 1 p.m. when we do it all over again right here on the Big Central 96.3 FM Jamaica and Adoration Gospel FM New York. So coming up on the top of the hour, the next voice, no other than Mr. Stick and Stay, Uncle Wayne G, of course. This is where I'm taking my leave. Love you guys. I'm out. See you tomorrow.

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0: Hey there, my friend. Where are you heading to now?
1: Well, I'm heading to Church Without Walls. Have you ever heard about Church Without Walls?
0: Church Without Walls? What's that?
1: A place to worship. A place to give thanks unto the Lord. A place to be exalted, where you can be lifted up.
0: Really? 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
0: Well, I think I might take that opportunity and listen to Church Without Walls this Sunday. 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
2: 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My God is real. My God is real. So real I can feel it. Adoration, Dr. Wayne G. I want to hear. Turn it up on him, Tony Curtis. Said I.

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1: Wayne G, them say a them a lot the city, but you are on the world. 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
2: Ladies and gentlemen, the captain has switched the fasten seatbelt sign off. You may now move around the cabin if you so desire. We do recommend, however, that while seated, you keep your seatbelts comfortably fastened in the ward in the event that we may encounter any unexpected turbulence. Thank you.
3: WNG, remember when the man at the gate called Beautiful did park? 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Go on, play good music, live up the people them art. Start

while more than 100 foreign nationals remain sheltered in community centers under police protection. Some South Africans have also fled their homes, fearing they could be targeted because of their ethnic background. The unrest is part of a wider campaign against undocumented migrants that has sparked protests and growing concerns about xenophobia across the country. Several neighboring nations have

Ministries. Speaking at the White House on Thursday, Trump said a settlement was close and expressed confidence that an agreement to extend the current ceasefire could be finalized within days. He said the move will allow more time for discussions surrounding Iran's nuclear program, a key issue at the center of tensions between Washington and Tehran. The announcement came hours after Trump warned that the United States could intend to file military action

$1 through what has been described as the largest initial public offering in history, surpassing the previous record set by Sado Amarco in 2019. Investors snap up more than 55 million shares priced at $135 each before trading began. Musk said the funds will support SpaceX long-term ambitions, including expanding satellite and space-based infrastructure and advancing plans for human settlement on Mars. Speaking during the opening of trading, he reiterated the company's goal of making life multiplanetary. The stock opened above its offering price and continued climbing throughout the season, highlighting strong investor confidence in the company's future despite concerns from analysts about its lofty valuation. That was the international news. Coming up is a sports report brought to you by JC Grant Logistics and Travel.

In this evening sports report, Chapatan Maroons will be searching for a new head coach after veteran football coach Donovan Ducky resigned from the Jamaica Premier League club with immediate effect. Ducky, who took charge of Chapatan-based outfit at the start of last season, submitted his resignation to club president Casey Butler on Thursday. In his resignation letter, Ducky thanked the club for the opportunity to lead the team and expressed appreciation to the players, staff, and management for their support during his tenure. The veteran coach described the decision as a difficult one, but said he believed it was the right time to move on for both personal and professional reasons. Chapatan Maroons ended the 2025 to 2026 Jamaica Premier League season in 8th position.

0: Reggae Boys captain Andre Blake has been named the Jamaica ambassador for football's Pepsi Nation campaign, a global initiative celebrating football culture and fans around the world. The campaign was officially launched in Jamaica this week, with Blake joining international football stars such as Vinicius Jr., Florian Ritz, and David Beckham as faces of the platform. Pepsi says the campaign is designed to highlight the traditions, passing, and match day rituals that make football special for supporters. Blake said he was honored to be a part of the global football family and looked forward to connecting with fans across Jamaica while celebrating the sport that unites people. Pepsi Cola Jamaica says the campaign will include fan-focused activities across the island, including a giveaway of 30 limited edition Football Nation jerseys signed by the national captain. Brand representatives say the initiatives aim to bring excitement to the world's biggest football tournaments directly into Jamaican communities, viewing parties and football gatherings throughout the season. And finally, in sports, the 2026 FIFA World Cup got underway on Thursday with an eventful opening day in Mexico City, marking the start of the first ever 48-team tournament. Host Mexico opened the competition with a 2-0 victory over South Africa before a capacity crowd of 80,000 spectators. Julian Quinones scored the tournament's first goal, while veteran striker Raul Jimenez added a second as Mexico secured all 3 points. The match also saw 3 red cards, with South Africa reduced to 9 men, and Mexico ended the contest with 10 players. In the day's other Group A encounter, South Korea came from behind to defeat Czech Republic 2-1. The victory leaves South Korea level on 3 points, with Mexico at the top of the group standings after the opening round of matches. The opening day also featured a colorful ceremony with performances from international music stars, while fans gathered in large numbers across host city to celebrate the start of football's biggest tournament, the World Cup, being co-hosted by Mexico, the United States, and Canada, will continue over the next 6 weeks before the final play in New Jersey on July 19. That was a sports report brought to you by JC Grants Logistics and Travel.
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0: In today's weather update, Jamaica is expected to experience a change in weather conditions tomorrow as a tropical wave moves across the island. The Meteorological Service says eastern parishes can expect mostly cloudy conditions with showers and possible thunderstorms during the morning. As the day progresses, scattered showers and thunderstorms are forecast to spread across central and western sections of the island. Meanwhile, windy conditions are expected to continue, especially across southern parishes, as a low-level jet stream remains active in the region. Tonight will be partly cloudy, with gusty winds along southern coastal areas. Overnight temperatures are expected to fall to around 25 degrees Celsius in both Kingston and Montego Bay. Looking ahead, weather conditions are expected to improve from Sunday through Tuesday, with mainly partly cloudy days and only isolated afternoon showers and thunderstorms affecting western parishes and hilly areas. However, windy conditions are expected to persist, particularly across southern sections of the island. That concludes the weather report. Now, a recap of the headlines. In local news, fire destroys shop and house in Westmoreland. St. Catherine man charged with murder after girlfriend dies from alleged poisoning. NHB warns public about fake social media accounts selling houses. Munger and a rebel and co-accused freed in St. Andrew killing case. In international, South African and migrants flee amid deadly unrest. Trump calls off latest threat to strike Iran. Musk becomes first trillionaire after historic SpaceX listing. In sports, Ducky resigns as Chapelton's Maroons head coach. Andre Blake named Jamaican face of Pepsi Football Nation campaign. World Cup kicks off with eventful opening day in Mexico City. In weather, forecasters warn of wet and windy conditions this weekend. And that is it for the Central Evening News. I am Alexa King-White. 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

0: 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We
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5: All right, let me say good evening to you. 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

party and all these things. 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

But do everybody understand that, what it means? 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Hey, tell you what, I am not going to go into Bible studies here on a Friday at all. Anyway. Good evening, good evening, good evening. I'm going to take it up until 8 o'clock. Kind of wet on the outside, so why not just chill out a little bit? See if the rain can pass. 82 degrees. Windy on the outside. And hard to hold it in. Hey, Jamaica. 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Good evening, family.

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Every scar became a JC Grant. 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

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Ever been there?

can't scare an art that learn at all. I'll be back on Sunday morning to do it all over again. 5 o'clock in Jamaica. 6 o'clock right here in New York. By the way, before I go, let me remind you that my spiritual father, Bishop Dr. G.G. Cooper,

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The other thing I was must

0: I tell myself today, I said I have to call you this evening and check in on you.
1: Me and treat me too, man. Me trying to get you Wednesday. Me don't get you none at all. Me can't bother with you sometimes. So me sit around and listen and laugh.
0: I know you're listening. I know you're listening.

0: and Erichi.
1: Yes, wonderful, wonderful. Yes. Wonderful.
0: I mean, well, so you're wound up to happen to me, but because
1: yes.
0: you, I mean, I'll get you some, say, you know.
1: When you call.
0: I laugh, I enjoy myself.
1: When you call me, Sister Cynthia, when did you call? When?
0: No, when somebody call you.
1: Oh, God, sorry, man, I'm sorry. I'm sorry.
0: When you play your music and all that, something I would hear your argument. Me can't bother you sometimes. I just love you. I love you.
1: Well, you know me love to hear your voice. Me, you still have to try a call, man, because I have to hear your voice every now and then to me know say you're all right, man.
0: That's why we love Reverend Mel McCarthy so much. Me not care if you're jealous. I don't care. But me,
1: yes.
0: Big spiritual mother.
1: Yes.
0: So good to me and everything.
1: A matter of fact, hold on.
0: Get too busy now.
1: Let me give you a joke. Listen, you know what funny? I was talking to her today, you know, and then I she missed, hey. Yes, is she? I

0: I
1: laugh after. Yeah, you made the study everything wonderful. Oh yeah. My word. Evangelist, not a card, your behavior.
0: Yes. All right, bless
1: Mommy,
0: you.
1: All right.
0: Yeah, man, everybody doing.

0: That's right. That's right. That's right.
1: Where the issues are, he may fix it for us without the worry and effort, because he's our God. He was in control and everything. So
0: amen.
1: I am giving myself the glory that God is keeping me and everything, Uncle Angel. So
0: that's right.
1: You don't worry yourself, because you right. Sit down and I laugh after you
0: sometimes. Oh, Jesus.
1: Oh,
0: all right. You take care. You take care now.
1: You too.
0: Nice talking to you. Love you.
1: Yeah, man, I'm quite all right. I love you, see you. My love can't leave you.
0: I know. All right, sister.

0: man.
1: You know, miss me, sir. Hey, hold on, man. No, say that. Huh? You know, miss me. If you miss, you're talking about the essence. I don't come after the essence. I don't come on after the essence. DJ Robert.

0: So you see what I said? I said, you don't agree with you.
1: Exactly.
0: Hey,
1: I was just here waiting.
0: You hear PM music I play, and you don't hear me say anything. And you don't take up your phone and say, no, man, let me check, man.
1: I know you're the man that talks.
0: Exactly. So why?

0: You know,
1: so
0: me can't
1: just leave it right there.
0: You know, me can't be hypocrite. Me can't. Me don't know how to do it. Be hypocrite, you know. Cause me now go, me now go laugh. Me now go laugh. Me now go laugh and behave like, oh, it's okay and all. No, you have to take up your phone and call me and make me know.
1: I should.
0: Say you now hear me.
1: I should.
0: Sister Terry, oh, I must give credit to Sister Terry. And Sister Terry did text me and say she not hearing me, I just music she hear. Yes, Sister Terry did.
1: Yes,
0: so me now, me now.

0: open wide.
1: Dr. Coupon already been dead yet, sir.
0: No, we not talk about him. No, man, him got, no, Bishop, no, don't worry about, no, man, listen, don't worry about Bishop anymore. We got no, we can't change that. Why you say, why you say, why you say, why you say, why you say, why you say,

0: Those that are lifting up a standard.
1: You can't shut it.
0: Those are lifting up a standard against the devil.
1: So you
0: they
1: can,
0: are going to feel
1: no,
0: it.
1: No run left.
0: Palm away that
1: no,
0: we have to wander.
1: No run left, me man. I'm here to talk.

0: I'm asking if you can close the gate of hell.
1: Yes, man, that is the reason why Jesus put us here.
0: You can't close.
1: Kingdom,
0: me can't.
1: Kingdom,
0: me,
1: kingdom, oh, you have a, uncleanness.

0: I've gone home to rest.
1: Yeah, yeah,
0: so leave that alone. Leave that alone. Hello, hello. Leave that alone. I am not crying. I am.

0: No, he was not. Jesus wasn't captured. I will tell you that. No, but
1: yes,
0: not,
1: man.
0: Which, sure, listen. Anything, hold on, brother. Me, I hear reason, man. Me not acquiring you, and you not acquiring me this evening. Hey. Me, I hear reason. Hey. Where in scripture it tells you that Jesus was captured?
1: I don't remember where
0: when you remember, call me back. Because me not going to continue this. Jesus. No, me, I continue the conversation
1: let
0: with you. And
1: Jesus
0: you are, hold on, and you are pivot to something that you cannot respond to. If you cannot
1: respond
0: to it, don't tell me. Where in scripture

0: sir.
1: What about, all right.
0: I can't remember. If
1: you
0: I
1: don't have to remember.
0: I
1: okay.
0: Can't put my finger on it.
1: You don't have to remember where. Tell me why it say. Tell me why it say.
0: Well,
1: that Jesus
0: what,
1: was captured.
0: It said.
1: Make sure you use the word. Make sure you use the word.

0: say. Me say.
1: He didn't want to die, sir. Who?
0: Listen to me again.
1: So he said, Father.
0: Listen
1: he
0: to
1: said,
0: me.
1: Father,
0: you're not gonna, I'm not giving you a chance to go nowhere where me not want you to go. Where in the Bible you just say Jesus Christ was captured? And you say, Matthew. Tell me why it said in Matthew about Jesus was captured.
1: Well, based on it, he didn't print like
0: so
1: that.
0: So why you say that? Why did you know? All right, did you know that the Bible?